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So if our time is running out, day after day, we'll make the mundane a masterpiece. Oh my, my, oh my, my love, I take one look at you, you're taking me.

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1: 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You're giving an angel's gun, and then you're suffering inside my brain. Full of in my heart, taking sauce.

Yo, El Moro's back. We still in here. Hey yo, Minta, I can't believe we gonna do this again. You ready? Blaze it up for all my mortals out there.